not this season. Yes, there's a reason. I won't dance, don't ask me. 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Yes, you know what? You lovely. 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You still lovely. 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I'm like an ocean wave that bumps on the shore. 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

0: 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Yeah, you know what? You kinda lovely.
1: 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I'm lovely.
0: 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I'm like an ocean wave that's bumping on the shores. I feel so absolutely stumbled.

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I'm building up

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They say I'm good, they say I've got this. 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

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They say I'm good, they say I've got this. Thought I'd be up in the clouds, I'm in a booth. I'll sing my tunes, but how do you make more people move?

is jumping, you started something with them knees. You'd better look out, little brown eyes, if you wise. They sparkle, they bubble, get you in a little.

note. Though by tomorrow you're gone, the song is ended, but as the songwriter wrote, the melody lingers on.